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1: What would you do with $1 billion besides your pants because you won the Powerball jackpot? I mean, holy shnikes, that's a lot of dollar bills. Did you get a ticket? I got mine. And you and I have the same odds to win. One in 292.2 million. And those odds, they never change. They're based on the total number of ball combinations and not how many tickets are sold. Did you know that? I'm Double D. Let's go ahead and squeeze out another night service.

0: True dat, people are strange for sure. But if those strange strangers find out you won tonight's Powerball, those strange strangers will quickly move to become your strange friend.
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24: Here's your Thunder 103.9 forecast. A flood watch continues until midnight tomorrow night. Slight chance of thunderstorms tonight. Otherwise, mainly cloudy skies expected. Lows dip down to about 68. Winds out of the southeast around 5 miles an hour. I'm meteorologist Ray Miller. Right now, 69.
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6: Here's your Thunder 103.9 forecast. A flood watch continues until midnight tomorrow night. Lows dip down to about 67. With fog in spots tonight under mainly cloudy skies, southeasterly winds, around 5 miles an hour. I'm meteorologist Ray Miller. Right now, 69.
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0: 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Choosing the Pretenders for the band's name was a very last-minute decision made the same day their record label was printing their debut single. And now you know.
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0: Today, friends, is an important rock and roll anniversary, for it was 58 years ago today, August 12th, 1968, Jimmy Page, Robert Plant, John Paul Jones, and John Bonham played as Led Zeppelin for the first time.
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13: Here's your Thunder 103.9 forecast. A flood watch continues until midnight tomorrow night. Lows dip down to about 67, with fog in spots tonight under mainly cloudy skies, southeasterly winds, around 5 miles an hour. I'm meteorologist Ray Miller. Right now, 67.
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9: Here's your Thunder 103.9 forecast. A flood watch continues until midnight tomorrow night. Lows dip down to about 67. With fog in spots tonight under mainly cloudy skies, southeasterly winds around 5 miles an hour. I'm meteorologist Ray Miller. Right now, 67.
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0: Rolling some doobies on the night service. I'm Dave Durant, Maximus. 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

a Powerball in tonight? A ticket is just $2 and it only takes one to win that $1 billion jackpot. I'm Double D. We visit the Twilight Zone after the cars on the night service.

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18: Here's your Thunder 103.9 forecast. A flood watch continues until midnight tomorrow night. Lows dip down to about 67. With fog in spots tonight under mainly cloudy skies, southeasterly winds, around 5 miles an hour. I'm meteorologist Ray Miller. Currently 65.
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0: Drummer Frank Beard has exited the current ZZ Top tour. He's reportedly experiencing a severe medical issue. No info as to his condition or exactly what's wrong. As we learn more, we'll keep you posted.
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6: Here's your Thunder 103.9 forecast. A flood watch continues until midnight tomorrow night. Lows dip down to about 67. With fog in spots tonight under mainly cloudy skies, southeasterly winds, around 5 miles an hour. I'm meteorologist Ray Miller. Currently 65.
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0: clip for Roger Daltrey on his Great Night Out solo tour is set to begin towards the end of this month. 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

While Motley Crue is on tour right now, Nikki Sixx has gone on record noting there are no live tours scheduled for 2027. I'm Dave Duran. The night service continues with Steve Miller.

0: There is still no official release date for the Back to the Beginning concert film. All we know is Sharon Osbourne has reiterated the movie will be out before 2027 rolls in. Skynyrd and Jefferson Starship next.
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11: Here's your Thunder 103.9 forecast. A flood watch continues until midnight tomorrow night. Mainly cloudy skies expected, fog in spots overnight, with lows around 65. Winds out of the southeast, around 5 miles an hour. I'm meteorologist Ray Miller. Right now, it's 64 degrees.
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0: In a little less than 2 weeks' time, August 24th to be exact, will be the five-year anniversary of the passing of late Rolling Stones drummer Charlie Watts. I got your Eagles in Kansas next.
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7: Here's your Thunder 103.9 forecast. A flood watch continues until midnight tomorrow night. Lows level off around 64, fog in spots overnight under mainly cloudy skies, southeasterly winds around 5 miles an hour. I'm meteorologist Ray Miller. Right now, 64.
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0: And I am Dustin DeWitt. I am headed out for the evening. You have a fantastic night. And if you got a ticket, good luck on the Powerball tonight. I'm Dave Duran. Remember, don't do stupid stuff. Stupid stuff won't happen to you.
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Great stuff right there from Tom Petty. How you doing? I am Chaz Mixon. Let's crank up CCR and Pink Floyd as we get it all cranked up all night long. Here's Rush.

0: There's some nice Pink Floyd to get you numb right off the bat. And I am Chaz Mixon. We're almost halfway through August. Can you believe that? And the preseason officially starts this weekend with all the teams. So looking forward to football. I've got my fantasy draft coming up in a couple of weeks. So bring it on. Genesis is on the way next.
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9: Here's your Thunder 103.9 forecast. A flood watch continues until midnight tomorrow night. Lows level off around 64, fog in spots overnight under mainly cloudy skies, southeasterly winds around 5 miles an hour. I'm meteorologist Ray Miller. Currently, it's 63 degrees.
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0: That's the mighty Led Zeppelin right there, and I am Chaz Mixon. So this was the day in 1973 that Lynyrd Skynyrd's debut album is released by MCA Records, pronounced Lynyrd Skynyrd, climbs to number 27 on the Billboard Top LPs and Tape chart. It would be certified gold on December 18th of 74, double platinum by July 21st of 87 by the RIAA. In 2020, Rolling Stone ranked the album at number 403 on its list of the top 500 greatest albums of all time. Bruce, coming up, the car is on the way too.
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4: Here's your Thunder 103.9 forecast. A flood watch remains in effect. Lows dip down to about 63. With fog overnight under mainly cloudy skies, winds out of the southeast around 5 miles an hour. Mainly cloudy again Thursday. Chance of thunderstorms, 81. I'm meteorologist Ray Miller. Currently, 63.
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0: about it? The cars for you with Chaz Mixon. Love to hear from you. Radio Chaz, my Facebook page. Toss something out there. You never know, all right? ZZ Top on the way next.
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1: If you live in sense, that's out. Live in

Def Leppard right there. The only number one song they ever had. There it is. Love Bites. Journey and Crosby, Stills, and Nash coming up here with Chaz Mixon and Queen.

0: There goes Journey for you with Chaz Mixon. National Prosecco Day. No, it's not champagne. Prosecco is a sparkling wine that's bottled in the Veneto region of Italy, which is why it can't be called champagne. It's sweeter than the other stuff, which might be why it's a favorite of bachelorette parties and lightweights. Maybe that's what makes it the best-selling bubbly in the U.S. I like the stuff, but I've never been a heavy drinker. Let's do some AC/DC next.
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12: Here's your Thunder 103.9 forecast. A flood watch continues until 10 a.m. tomorrow. Lows dip down to about 63. With fog in spots early overnight under mainly cloudy skies, southeasterly winds around 5 miles an hour. I'm meteorologist Ray Miller. Currently 62.
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0: Oh, how about The Doors off that debut album with Chaz Mixon, keeping it rocking throughout the night, and certainly glad to have you along on this Thursday. Hang in there. We got Ozzy and Dire Straits on the way.
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4: Here's your Thunder 103.9 forecast. A flood watch continues until 10 a.m. tomorrow. Lows dip down to about 63, with fog in spots early overnight under mainly cloudy skies, southeasterly winds around 5 miles an hour. I'm meteorologist Ray Miller. Currently 62.
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0: Mark Knopfler and the boys. Mark just had a birthday yesterday, I do believe. Yeah, great stuff from Dire Straits with Chaz Mixon. We do have NFL football preseason, albeit this weekend. And actually, there's six games slated for tonight. I'm sure the NFL Network is going to have, they show all the preseason games. You can just watch preseason football 24/7 once they start. But yeah, there's six games tonight on the slate, and several tomorrow night and into the weekend. So here it comes. Warren Zevon and Hart on the way next.
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Super Tramp right there with Chaz Mixon. Rare Earth coming up. We can crank up some Van Halen with Sammy up front in just a few, too. Here's David Bowie.

0: Little Van Halen for you with Chaz Mixon. We've got some birthdays today. The late, great Dan Fogelberg was born on this day. We lost him in 07. Hughie Thomason from the Outlaws. He went on to be part of Skynyrd right before his death in 07. Great guitar player and vocalist Hughie was, especially with the Outlaws. And happy birthday today to Danny Bonaducci. Was he the actual bass player, really playing bass? With the Partridge Family, anyway. Danny, a good guy. He's turning 67. Doobie Brothers are next.
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9: Here's your Thunder 103.9 forecast. A flood watch continues until 10 a.m. tomorrow. Lows level off around 63, with fog in spots early overnight under mainly cloudy skies, southeasterly winds, around 5 miles an hour. I'm meteorologist Ray Miller. Currently 62.
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0: Tom Petty and the Heartbreakers right there, and I'm Chaz Mixon. Joe Jett and the Blackhearts coming up in just a few, and we'll keep it rocking with Paul Rogers and Free along the way.
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6: Here's your Thunder 103.9 forecast. A flood watch continues until 10 a.m. tomorrow. Mainly cloudy with fog overnight with a low of 62. South winds around 5 miles an hour. Slight chance for scattered storms again with fog early Thursday, 82. I'm meteorologist Ray Miller. Currently 62.
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0: There's the band Free for you all right now with Chaz Mixon. About to fire up another set in just a little bit. And it's going to be Miss Christine McVie on the vocals with Fleetwood Mac next.
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1: Billy Joel right there. Yes, still rock and roll to me. And I am Chaz Mixon. Elton John, one of his finer 11 moments in just a little bit. Great epic piece from Goodbye Yellow Brick Road. Right now, Aerosmith.

0: Love it, love it, love it. Elton John from Goodbye Yellow Brick Road with Chaz Mix. And this crazy story that happened this day in 1980. Todd Rundgren was held hostage while his house is robbed by four masked men. Rundgren, his girlfriend, and three house guests were bound and gagged during the theft. Rundgren believed the thieves were under the mistaken impression that rock stars kept large quantities of cocaine in their homes. They reportedly threatened to cut off his fingers if he did not reveal a stash that he didn't actually have. It was reported that one of the intruders had been humming Todd's hit, "I Saw the Light," during the robbery. It's crazy, right? Hang on, Alice Cooper on the way next.
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9: Here's your Thunder 103.9 forecast. A flood watch continues until 10 a.m. tomorrow. Mainly cloudy with fog overnight with a low of 62. South winds around 5 miles an hour. Slight chance for scattered storms again with fog early Thursday, 82. I'm meteorologist Ray Miller. Right now, 63.
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0: Oh, yes, indeed. The mighty Zeppelin from that great fourth album from them. And I am Chaz Mixon. Do some Pink Floyd from their 1973 Dark Side thing. And the Guess Who next.
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4: Here's your Thunder 103.9 forecast. A flood watch continues until 10 a.m. tomorrow. A dense fog advisory continues until 9 a.m. today. Mainly cloudy skies expected and foggy overnight with lows around 64. Southeasterly winds around 5 miles an hour. I'm meteorologist Ray Miller. Currently, it's 63 degrees.
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0: certainly was in the right.
1: Yes, definitely.
2: I guess he was cruising for a bruising. There we go, cruising for a bruising with a little money from Pink Floyd's Dark Side of the Moon, and I am Chaz Mixon. Rolling into another set here in a little bit. We'll go to 1979 and Highway to Hell. AC/DC next.
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us wisdom. It whispers no, this will be the last. And the wind.

0: There's the Who from Who's Next, and I am Chaz Mixon. National Filet Mignon Day. Yeah, sure, it sounds fancy, but filet mignon, not really considered among the most flavorful cuts of steak out there because it doesn't contain a lot of fat. It's cut from the tenderloin, which makes it so lean they usually have to wrap it in bacon to keep it from drying out on the grill. Give me a good ribeye any day of the week. I'm okay with that, right? Stones are next.
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5: Here's your Thunder 103.9 forecast. A flood watch continues until 10 a.m. tomorrow. A dense fog advisory continues until 9 a.m. today. Mainly cloudy skies expected and foggy overnight with lows around 64. Southeasterly winds around 5 miles an hour. I'm meteorologist Ray Miller. Currently, it's 63 degrees.
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dog, people think I'm crazy. Stuffing on my feet, shuffling to the street, asking Pete, what's the matter with you, boy?

0: Bill Collins from his first solo album, and I am Chaz Mixon. This was the day in 82 that Don Henley released his debut solo album, I Can't Stand Still. It was a good one, too. He enlisted the help of 28 other musicians to record the LP, former bandmates Joe Walsh and Timothy B. Schmidt, a couple of those. Also, Garth Hudson from the band, a couple of guys from Toto, Steve Porcaro and Steve Lukather, Andrew Gold, J.D. Souther, Warren Zevon, and Bill Withers. The album would chart at number 24 on both the Billboard Top LPs and Tape Chart and the UK official album chart, with the help of things like Dirty Laundry, which went to number 3 on the chart in the U.S. for Don. The title track, I Can't Stand Still, Johnny Can't Read. There were some good tracks. I really like a lot of those deeper cuts from that album. Hang on, we got some Van Halen on the way next.
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5: Here's your Thunder 103.9 forecast. A flood watch continues until 10 a.m. tomorrow. A dense fog advisory continues until 9 a.m. today. Mainly cloudy skies expected and foggy overnight with lows around 64. Southeasterly winds around 5 miles an hour. I'm meteorologist Ray Miller. Currently, it's 63 degrees.
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Billy Squire right there as we roll through it all night long, and I am Chaz Mixon. So glad to have you aboard. We got Bob Seger and Emerson Lake and Palmer coming up. Here's Rush.

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Started humming a song from 1962. Ain't it funny how the night moves when you just don't seem to have as much to lose.

0: Bob Seger and the Silver Bullet Band practicing those night moves, and I am Chaz Mixon. This was the day, 1967, that Fleetwood Mac played their first show at the Windsor Jazz and Blues Festival. Band members included Mick Fleetwood, Jeremy Spencer, Peter Green, and Bob Brunning. John McVie wouldn't replace Brunning until a month later, which is rather odd since the band has always maintained that the Mac part of their name was taken from McVie. So, go figure. Let's do some Fleetwood Mac next.
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15: Here's your Thunder 103.9 forecast. A flood watch and dense fog advisory remain in effect. More clouds than sun with fog early today with a slight chance for scattered thunderstorms. High of 82, southeasterly winds, around 5 miles an hour. I'm meteorologist Ray Miller. currently 62.
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0: ZZ Top right there, and I am Chaz Mixon, about to wind it down. Home stretch time for me. You stay right there. I've got REO Speedwagon up next.
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10: Here's your Thunder 103.9 forecast. A flood watch and dense fog advisory remain in effect. High of 82 and foggy early today under cloudy skies with a slight chance for scattered thunderstorms. Winds out of the southeast around 5 miles an hour. I'm meteorologist Ray Miller. Currently, it's 62 degrees.
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There goes a little Boston for you with Chaz Mixon. Just about to roll on out of here. Enjoy this Thursday that's staring us in the face. And we'll get into the weekend mode a little bit later on, all right?

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Good Thursday morning. You're listening to the Crawfordsville Peachcast Morning Show. I am Curtis Broadstreet. In just 2 hours, it's the dynamic duo of Dave Peach and Dave Meyer with their Mixed Bag, volume number 28. But first, we're going to take you right back to your daily morning dose of classic rock hits from back of the day, all coming up right here on Thunder 103.9.

0: 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I'm not quite sure, but I'll be right back with that in just a few short seconds.
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6: Good Thursday morning. Here is a look at what's going on in Montgomery County for August 13th, 2026. Crawfordsville City Council approved an ordinance that will increase rates and charges for customers of Crawfordsville Electric Light and Power. The approved plan will increase rates by 3.5% annually over the next 4 years. This will mean an extra $4 for the average customer when the first hike takes effect on January 1st, 2027. Each additional phase will happen on January 1st afterward until 2030. In other news, the Dorothy Q chapter of the National Society Daughters of the American Revolution will celebrate 100 years at their current home. The open house will be this Saturday from 1 until 3 at 400 East Wabash Avenue. The historic home was built in 1882 by Colonel Isaac Elston, who helped establish Crawfordsville and Montgomery County. That's all for this morning. For more local news, you can pick up a copy of the Journal Review at your local convenience store and check them out on the web. BedJournalReview.com. You can also subscribe to them by calling their circulation department at 765-362-1200 from 7 a.m. until 4 p.m. I'm Curtis Broadstreet, reporting for Fork Broadcasting.
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17: Here's your Thunder 103.9 forecast. A flood watch and dense fog advisory remain in effect. High of 82 and foggy early today under cloudy skies with a slight chance for scattered thunderstorms. Winds out of the southeast around 5 miles an hour. I'm meteorologist Ray Miller. Right now, it's 63 degrees.
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0: look at that line at Starbucks. If you're stuck in it, do not go anywhere. We'll be right back right after this quick break.
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1: Here's your Thunder 103.9 forecast. A flood watch and dense fog advisory remain in effect. Mainly cloudy with fog early today with a slight chance for scattered thunderstorms. High of 82, southeasterly winds, 5 to 10 miles an hour. I'm meteorologist Ray Miller. Right now, 63.
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0: we'll be right back right after this short break. In the meantime, I'm going to make myself some pretentious green tea.
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You're listening to the Crawfordsville Peachcaster Morning Show. I am Curtis Broadstreet. In just 1 hour, it's the dynamic duo of Dave Peach and Dave Meyer with their Mixed Bag, volume number 28. But first, we're going to take you right back to your daily morning dose of classic rock hits from back of the day, all coming up right here on Thunder 103.9.

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8: Good Thursday morning. Here is a look at what's going on in Montgomery County for August 13th. 2026. Crawfordsville City Council approved an ordinance that'll increase rates and charges for customers of Crawfordsville Electric Light and Power. The approved plan will increase rates by 3.5% annually over the next 4 years. This will mean an extra $4 for the average customer when the first hike takes effect on January 1st, 2027. Each additional phase will happen on January 1st afterward until 2030. In other news, the Dorothy Q chapter of the National Society Daughters of the American Revolution will celebrate 100 years at their current home. The open house will be this Saturday from 1 until 3 at 400 East Wabash Avenue. The historic home was built in 1882 by Colonel Isaac Elston, who helped establish Crawfordsville and Montgomery County. That's all for this morning. For more local news, you can pick up a copy of the Journal Review at your local convenience store and check them out on the web. 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
20: Here's your Thunder 103.9 forecast. A flood watch and dense fog advisory remain in effect. Mainly cloudy with fog early today with a slight chance for scattered thunderstorms. High of 82, southeasterly winds, 5 to 10 miles an hour. I'm meteorologist Ray Miller. Right now, 64.
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8: Here's your Thunder 103.9 forecast. A flood watch and dense fog advisory remain in effect. Mainly cloudy with fog early today, with a slight chance for scattered thunderstorms. High of 82, southeasterly winds, 5 to 10 miles an hour. I'm meteorologist Ray Miller. Right now, 64.
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Good Thursday morning. You're listening to the Crawfordsville Peachcast Morning Show. I am Curtis Broadstreet. In just half an hour, it's the dynamic duo of Dave Peach and Dave Meyer discussing things from the ordinary to the extraordinary with Mixed Bag Volume Number 28. But first, we're going to take you right back to your daily morning dose of classic rock hits from back of the day, all coming up right here on Thunder 103.9.

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5: Good Thursday morning. Here is a look at what's going on in Montgomery County for August 13th. 2026. Crawfordsville City Council approved an ordinance that'll increase rates and charges for customers of Crawfordsville Electric Light and Power. The approved plan will increase rates by 3.5% annually over the next 4 years. This will mean an extra $4 for the average customer when the first hike takes effect on January 1st, 2027. Each additional phase will happen on January 1st afterward until 2030. In other news, the Dorothy Q chapter of the National Society Daughters of the American Revolution will celebrate 100 years at their current home. The open house will be this Saturday from 1 until 3 at 400 East Wabash Avenue. The historic home was built in 1882 by Colonel Isaac Elston, who helped establish Crawfordsville and Montgomery County. That's all for this morning. For more local news, you can pick up a copy of the Journal Review at your local convenience store and check them out on the web. BedJournalReview.com. You can also subscribe to them by calling their circulation department at 765-362-1200 from 7 a.m. until 4 p.m. I'm Curtis Broadstreet, reporting for Fork Broadcasting.
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22: Here's your Thunder 103.9 forecast. A flood watch and dense fog advisory remain in effect. Daytime highs approaching 82 and foggy early today under cloudy skies with a slight chance for scattered thunderstorms, southeasterly winds, 5 to 10 miles an hour. I'm meteorologist Ray Miller. Currently, it's 64 degrees.
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0: Wilbur back with Peach and Meyer, an edition of Mixed Bag Volume 28, coming up right after this quick break.
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10: Here's your Thunder 103.9 forecast. A flood watch and dense fog advisory remain in effect. Cloudy skies with a few peaks of sun today with a slight chance for scattered storms. Daytime highs approaching 82, southeast winds 5 to 10 miles an hour. I'm meteorologist Ray Miller. Currently 67.
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13: Hello, Earthlings. It's time to reset your cultural dial. Coming your way next on your favorite device. From the Hoosier State to all the ships at sea, it's the Crawfordsville Peachcast. And now, here's your second or third favorite Dave from Indiana, Dave Peach. Warning, other people named Dave may also appear.
14: Yeah, so Dick Van Dyke, I believe, age 100 right now?
15: He's 100. Now, you're talking Mary Poppins. That would be a film.
14: That would be a film.
15: We're talking about TV here.
14: The thing with me, though, I associate Mary Poppins and Chitty Chitty Bang Bang with television because they were repeated over and over on television, and I didn't see them at the theater because I was too young.
15: Okay. Now, so you kind of know the framework. You kind of know what we're going for. So I'm going to have you name your 10 and then we'll see how many you get as far as this 30. And you out there in podcast land, you could hit pause right now and
14: right
15: come
14: now.
15: Up with 10 that you think will be on the list and see how you measure up versus these people in Remind. And they are named, I can even read their name. It's Matt Roush, who sounds famous.
14: Yeah, he does sound famous.
15: And Lou Orfanella.
14: Okay. Lou.
15: Lou, baby. Lou and Matt Roush sounds like somebody that's
14: Matt
15: been
14: Roush.
15: At this a long time.
14: I think I bought a used Honda off him, Dave.
15: So here we go, Dave. Let's roll off your 10, and I'll see how we'll see how you do and then compare to how I do.
14: Dun, dun, dun, dun, dun, dun, dun, dun. Oh, right, Dave. Okay, number one on my list, and this is like I'd say a combination pioneer and legend. Number one on my list, Dave, Steve Allen. Okay?
15: Steve Allen, not on the list.
14: Okay, so Steve Allen's my number one. Thank you. Good start. I feel pretty good. I'm limber.
15: I'll try not to laugh anymore. Number two on your list.
14: Dave, I can almost – well, I'm assuming number two is not on the list because it's Pat Weaver.
15: Pat Weaver. Who's Pat Weaver?
14: Exactly, Dave. Well, I'll give you the short answer is Sigourney Weaver's father. The real answer is he invented the Today Show and the Tonight Show.
15: Wow.
14: That is Pat Weaver. So
15: that's pretty good.
14: That's pretty good. So that's my number two, but again, kind of lost in the shadows. Number three, Dave, Milton Berle, Uncle Milty.
15: He is also not on the list.
14: Not on the list. I'm not, Dave, I got to tell you, I'm not really.
15: Stop laughing.
14: I love it. I'm good with this. I'm not really a huge Milton Berle fan.
15: I'm going to say Milton Berle could easily be on the 30 pioneer list.
14: I would have
15: and
14: thought
15: Steve that's Allen.
14: That's why I included him. That's why I included him. So, okay. Yeah. So, in that same genre, and I'm assuming if Milton Berle is not on the list, Dave, then Sid Caesar is also not on the
15: he
14: list.
15: He is on the list.
14: Okay. Wow. Okay.
15: So,
14: Sid, from your show of shows.
16: 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On here, however, we want to take you right back to your Danny Morey Knows of Classic Rock Hits from back in the day, starting in 3, 2, and 1.

0: That's all for this morning. Don't forget to stay safe, do not drink and drive, but most importantly, do not call your ex. I love you, I'll see you tomorrow, and I hope that you have a fantastic Thursday.
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4: Good Thursday morning. Here is a look at what's going on in Montgomery County for August 13th, 2026. Crawfordsville City Council approved an ordinance that'll increase rates and charges for customers of Crawfordsville Electric Light and Power. The approved plan will increase rates by 3.5% annually over the next 4 years. This will mean an extra $4 for the average customer when the first hike takes effect on January 1st, 2027. Each additional phase will happen on January 1st afterward until 2030. In other news, the Dorothy Q chapter of the National Society Daughters of the American Revolution will celebrate 100 years at their current home. The open house will be this Saturday from 1 until 3 at 400 East Wabash Avenue. The historic home was built in 1882 by Colonel Isaac Elston, who helped establish Crawfordsville and Montgomery County. That's all for this morning. For more local news, you can pick up a copy of the Journal Review at your local convenience store and check them out on the web. BedJournalReview.com. You can also subscribe to them by calling their circulation department at 765-362-1200 from 7 a.m. until 4 p.m. I'm Curtis Broadstreet, reporting for Forker Broadcasting.
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12: Here's your Thunder 103.9 forecast. A flood watch continues until 10 a.m. tomorrow. Slight chance for scattered thunderstorms today, otherwise overcast. High temperatures reach up to 82. Southeasterly winds, 5 to 10 miles an hour. I'm meteorologist Ray Miller. Right now, 69.
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Crude oil futures traded quietly to round out the session, holding essentially unchanged near the close as traders weighed balanced inventory figures against broader market conditions. Again, crude unchanged at $83.20 a barrel. The average price for Indiana unleaded gas was $3.51. 52 cents lower than the national average, Indiana diesel averaging 538. Yesterday's ending corn bids from Indiana ethanol plants, 495 in Portland, in Marion and Clymers, 465, Alexandria and North Manchester, 472, and 492 in Union City. Louis Dreyfus in Claypool is paying $12.13 for beans delivered by the end of August. I'm Greg Allen, Hoosier Ag Today, your trusted ag source for 20 years.

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5: Here's your Thunder 103.9 forecast. A flood watch continues until 10 a.m. tomorrow. Slight chance for scattered thunderstorms today. Otherwise, overcast. High temperatures reach up to 82. Southeasterly winds, 5 to 10 miles an hour. I'm meteorologist Ray Miller. Currently 71.
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Hey, it's Kendra. I hope you're having a wonderful Thursday. Now, I'm going to be hanging out with you today, filling in today and tomorrow. We're going to kick things off today with Ozzy Osbourne. It's Mr. Crowley.

0: It's Kendra. This is so neat. Okay, so you can't buy this yet, but scientists recently created a wearable that you can paint directly onto your skin, like a temporary tattoo. And it's like it will track your activity and biometrics like a smartwatch would or a smart ring would. So I know you're like, oh, do I really want to have that on there? But, you know, like if you're sweating and you like your Fitbit or your Apple Watch or whatever, it might not track it very well because you're sweating. This is supposed to do away with that. And then it's also great for like little kids that, you know, don't want to wear like a medical device. You could put like their favorite little, you know, like a dragon tattoo or Pokemon tattoo or something like that. So that's pretty cool. And they said that it's, you know, 95% accurate on the testing that they've done right now. It's not currently available. They want to do more testing on it, but I think I would wear one of those. I think I would like that. Does it tell the time? I don't think it tells the time though, and so that would be a downfall. But it does track your steps, and that's important to me. A temporary tattoo wearable. My goodness.
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20: Here's your Thunder 103.9 forecast. A flood watch continues until 10 a.m. tomorrow. Slight chance for scattered thunderstorms today. Otherwise, overcast. High temperatures reach up to 82. Southeasterly winds, 5 to 10 miles an hour. I'm meteorologist Ray Miller. Currently, it's 73 degrees.
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It's Kendra. I read this great article that was talking about how now being in your 40s is no longer considered being middle-aged. Because back in the day, middle-aged was like when you had everything figured out. And they said, oh, usually when people are in their 40s, that's when, they've already bought a house, they've had all their kids, blah, yada, yada, yada. They're in a set career. But nowadays, people in their 40s are training for marathons. They're opening new businesses, dating. They're having children, buying their first property. Like, that's no longer middle-aged. Like, I'm in my 50s, and I don't know what middle-aged is anymore. Because I'm in my 50s, I don't feel like I can't try new things. I feel like if I want to go back to school, I could. Or, I recently started a little side business, of something I'd never done before. And, I'm just having a lot of fun with doing new stuff. And so, if you're, in your 40s and you're like, oh, I should have had it all figured out, don't stress about it. I don't know if they will ever figure it out. And don't even think about what middle-aged is anymore. Now I think we just need to live. Let's just live. Don't worry about how old you are. Just live.

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6: Here's your Thunder 103.9 forecast. A flood watch continues until 10 a.m. tomorrow. Slight chance of thunderstorms today. Otherwise, mainly cloudy skies. Daytime highs approaching 84. Winds out of the southeast, 5 to 10 miles an hour. I'm meteorologist Ray Miller. Currently 73.
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0: It's Kendra. Okay, next time that you are like just sitting in your house or whatever and you see an ant, you know, don't kill it. Don't squish it. Is why an ant biology expert says that when you see an ant inside your home and you squish it, it releases a distress signal, which makes more ants rush over to remove its body. So you are wanting to get rid of one ant, and what you're going to do is attract a whole bunch more ants. And so if you see an ant in your home, don't squish it. They said the safest thing is to just like move it outside, move it outside. I try to do that with all bugs. Honestly, like I just, I try not to kill any bugs. I know that seems like, I don't know, but many years ago, I was like, oh, I don't even want to kill a fly. Like, and so I try not to kill a bug ever. Now we just try to move it outside. And so see, now there's like science behind not squishing an ant. So now, you know,
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You too, with or without you. It's Kendra. Now, we can stay connected off the air as well. Are you on social media? Which one are you on? So I'm on Facebook. I'm on TikTok, Instagram. Just look for Kendra on the radio. Let's stay connected. Right now is Pink Floyd.

0: It's Kendra. I felt led to give you some words of encouragement today, and it is this. Start again. Is there something that you maybe used to do and you've let it go and you're like, oh man, I'd really like to get back to that, but it's difficult. It's difficult to get started again and to feel like you're starting all over with something. Well, I want to give you that encouragement today again to start again. I've recently done that. So, you know, many years ago, I lost a bunch of weight. I was walking like 4 miles a day, eating great, just in the best shape of my life. But last year, I had a lot of health problems. I quit walking. I quit working out regularly, gained a little bit of the weight back, and I just haven't felt like myself. Well, I recently had a birthday, and it kind of made me go, hey, I'm ready to get back to myself again. And so last week, I started walking again. And it feels great. It feels so great. Even though it feels like I'm kind of starting over a little bit, it's worth it. And so I wanted to give you the encouragement today to start again. If that's what you needed to hear today, oh, I hope it helps. Start again. You'll be so glad you did.
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14: Here's your Thunder 103.9 forecast. A flood watch continues until 10 a.m. tomorrow. Slight chance of thunderstorms today. Otherwise, mainly cloudy skies. Daytime highs approaching 84. Winds out of the southeast, 5 to 10 miles an hour. I'm meteorologist Ray Miller. Right now, 75.
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0: It's Kendra. They recently did a poll online and they asked people, do you secretly judge people based on their phone background? 14% of people said, yeah, they do. I don't think I judge people based on their phone background. I've been judged based on my phone background. So my phone background is my husband. Okay. I'm his. He's mine. I don't know. I like to look at him. And so if I'm not around him, I want to just, you know, oh, there, turn my phone. Oh, there he is. Oh, yeah. My good looking husband. And so, but I once had someone judge me and say, I can't believe that your grandchildren are not your phone background. Well, shut it. That's the way I feel about it. I don't have a picture of all three of my grandchildren together. They live in different places, much different ages. Like I have a college age, high school age, and a baby as grandchildren. And so, you know, my husband's, I get to choose my phone background. Don't tell me what it should be. Has anyone ever judged you, or do you judge people for it?
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8: Here's your Thunder 103.9 forecast. A flood watch continues until 10 a.m. tomorrow. Slight chance of thunderstorms today. Otherwise, mainly cloudy skies. Daytime highs approaching 84. Winds out of the southeast, 5 to 10 miles an hour. I'm meteorologist Ray Miller. Right now, it's 77 degrees.
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0: It's Kendra. Just a word of advice today. Do not put your cell phone in the refrigerator. And you're like, Kendra, what? Who's doing that? Well, sometimes, especially, you know, in hot temperatures, your phone can start running hot. And people have been putting their phones in the refrigerator to try to cool them down. That's terrible because it's making there's moisture damage that happens to your phone cooling down in that way. And a lot of different like repair shops are putting out the warnings. Don't put your hot phone in the fridge. And so I'm just passing it along. Don't shoot the messenger. I'm just passing it along. Don't put your phone in the fridge.
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1: 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Coming up next, the news with Mike Slater.
2: Thank you, Bill. It is Thursday, August 13th, 2026. Here's what's happening today in America. Hate group financier arrested. Can't trans the kids for free. White House spokesperson leaving, and a new owner for the Lakers. It's all coming up, and Bill's going to be here with your message of the day. But first, the chief financial officer of the Southern Poverty Law Center was arrested in California and charged in the Justice Department's case, alleging that the organization secretly used donor money to pay informants inside white supremacist groups. The Southern Poverty Law Center, they said that they were identifying hate groups, but they were paying some of them. She even shared a bank account with one of the members of this extremist organization while they were in a romantic relationship. The attorney general said, "I believe she was a part of the effort to open bank accounts in completely fictitious companies' names and make payments to individuals for reasons that were not accurate as described." The administration announced that Medicaid and the Children's Health Insurance Program will no longer be used to fund sex-rejecting drugs and surgeries for children. Dr. Oz said these interventions carry serious risks and can cause irreversible harm. The federal government will no longer use Medicaid and CHIP dollars to fund procedures that fail to meet the evidentiary standard that our children deserve. Caroline Levin is stepping down as the White House spokesperson. The president said that she is departing her role at the end of the month so she can spend more time with her beautiful young children and family, a decision I totally understand and respect. Caroline will now be one of my top outside advisors and an influential voice within the Republican Party as we work to defy history and conclusively win the midterm elections. She wrote that since returning to the White House after the birth of my daughter, "I've felt in my heart that I cannot be the best mom my two young children deserve while devoting the constant time, energy, and attention required of a White House press secretary. And that's why I've made the ultimate bittersweet decision to depart the White House and embark on a new chapter in my life." Good for her. She was the youngest press secretary in history at 27 years old. When she was on maternity leave, no one in the White House press department filled her role. It was occupied by J.D. Vance, Marco Rubio, and Scott Bessent. They took turns giving the briefings. LeBron is out. Iger and Kushner are in. The former Walt Disney CEO Bob Iger and businessman Josh Kushner, who is the younger brother to Jared Kushner, who is married to Ivanka Trump, are purchasing the L.A. Lakers. LeBron left the team for the 76ers last month. The sale still has to be approved by the NBA Board of Governors. This will be the most expensive sports franchise ever purchased in the world, $12.5 billion. The second most was the Seattle Seahawks at $9.6 billion. I'm Mike Slater from the podcast Politics by Faith. Bill O'Reilly has your message of the day.
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0: Time now for the O'Reilly Update message of the day. On this Thursday, I'm thinking about the importance of taking a break. August is a time when the fat cats, the politicians, folks in the media enjoy a little vacation. I'm guilty of that as well. We'll be off a few days later this month. But it's a good thing for people to recharge. I suggested the same thing for President Trump, who must get this Iran situation under control. The folks, all of us, need a break, especially now. We have war in the Middle East, the affordability situation, the rise of communism, general confusion. It all just wears you down. So if you can go to the beach or the mountains and enjoy yourself, go. That's a good thing, both mentally and physically. Take some time this month to relax. Remember, September, October, and November are going to be ferocious in the USA. There are enormous stakes ahead in the midterm election and policy around the world. So we all need to be prepared for that. And resting up is one of the ingredients. I'm Bill O'Reilly. I approve the message by writing it. You can reach me, Bill at BillO'Reilly.com, Bill at BillO'Reilly.com, name in town if you wish to opine. Okay, Mel, let's go to Ron in Palos Verdes, California. I hope you didn't get your house burned down there, Ron. Bill, you said Republicans didn't do anything to help the folks, but what about the big, beautiful bill? Okay, I didn't say they didn't do anything. I said that they don't have a lot to run on. See, you can't run on past stuff. Can't do that. You have to do problem solving in the moment to convince voters. So the Republicans, for example, can't run on what a incompetent Joe Biden was. It's over. Lauren Dosher, Hillsborough, New Jersey. Hey, Bill, regarding U.S. warning the Iranian people of an imminent attack, is it possible they've been so cut off from the outside world they wouldn't hear the warning? No. There's internet service in Iran. It's not. Everybody didn't have it, but it's there. Carolyn McNeil, Lexington, South Carolina. You recently had a program talking about why crime and murder have dropped drastically. No one mentioned that ICE has gotten thousands of criminals off the streets and out of the country. Because we need a study to see how that policy impacted domestic crime. We need a study to back that up, not just I think. We don't have the study. Butch, I completely agree. You can't make a deal to solve every problem. I wonder if President Trump would have used the atomic bomb. No. America's never going to use the atomic bomb first. It will be in retaliation if we do, and I hope we never do. In a moment, something you might not know. 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

0: 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Now the O'Reilly update brings you something you might not know. The summer concert season, halfway done. Between July and September, 50% of the U.S. population attends an outdoor music event. But this year, some of the most popular performers have canceled their gigs. Recently, the Beach Boys, Rod Stewart, Barry Manilow. And there are many others. Rapper and country singer Post Malone delayed 6 shows so he could finish his upcoming 40-track album. Dolly Parton delayed her Las Vegas residency because of health issues. The Tennessee native told her fans on Instagram she was undergoing treatment for severe kidney stones. Neil Young scrapped plans for a tour of the UK and Europe. The Canadian offered no explanation, telling Billboard magazine, quote, "I've decided to take a break. Thanks to everyone who bought tickets, I'm sorry to let you down." The aforementioned Manilow canceled a string of shows for his Vegas residency while undergoing treatment for lung cancer. The 83-year-old returns to the stage this week in North Carolina, Georgia, and Florida. According to Entertainment Weekly, the Rolling Stones are planning on a 2026 tour, but the entire thing blew up because guitarist Keith Richards refused to commit. Said a spokesman for the band, "The Stones will play when they decide to, not before." Last week, Earth, Wind, and Fire canceled some shows after their drummer suffered cardiac arrest. The tour with Lionel Richie was temporarily postponed, but will resume this month. And here's something else you might not know. Once accessible to most Americans, the price to see a major act has skyrocketed. In 1988, the average ticket to see Michael Jackson, the world's biggest star back then, $17. This year, seats at a Taylor Swift concert will set you back anywhere from $500 to $20,000. Back in a moment. 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Thank you for listening to the O'Reilly Update. I am Bill O'Reilly. 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
14: Here's your Thunder 103.9 forecast. A flood watch continues until 10 a.m. tomorrow. Slight chance of thunderstorms this afternoon. Otherwise, mainly cloudy skies. High temperatures reach up to 84. Southeasterly winds, 5 to 10 miles an hour. I'm meteorologist Ray Miller. Currently, it's 79 degrees.
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0: It's Kendra. Let me get your guess on this, okay? If you haven't already seen this, okay? Recently, Mark Hamill's lightsaber that he used in The Empire Strikes Back sold at auction. Just take a guess how much you think that lightsaber sold for. Did you guess $1 million? Well, that was three times too low, almost four times too low. That lightsaber sold for $3.75 million at an auction. It set the record for a new record for a screen-used Star Wars prop, the most money any prop has ever brought in. And again, it reiterates what I have said for years. Rich people have entirely too much money.
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4: Here's your Thunder 103.9 forecast. A flood watch continues until 10 a.m. tomorrow. Slight chance of thunderstorms this afternoon. Otherwise, mainly cloudy skies. High temperatures reach up to 84. Southeasterly winds, 5 to 10 miles an hour. I'm meteorologist Ray Miller. Currently, it's 79 degrees.
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0: It's Kendra with completely random and useless information for your Thursday. Did you know that no one knows the origin of the name 7-Up? So it was created back in 1920 and nobody knows how they came up with the name 7-Up for 7-Up. The only place where the Venus flytrap grows natively is within 60 miles of Wilmington, North Carolina. If they are growing anywhere else, is because they've been transplanted there. That was so interesting to me. And then finally, in the 1930s, there was a brand of toilet paper called Northern Bath Tissue, and they marketed themselves with the slogan 100% splinter free, because back then that was not always a guarantee. Ouch! So random, so painful. I mean, so useless. You're welcome.
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0: Hey, it's Kendra. How is your day going so far?
1: Good.
0: All right. You know, that's what I love to hear. I love to hear it. Well, let me ask you this. Are you on social media? Okay, that seemed like a dumb question. Yes, you're on social media. Okay, find me. Let's stay connected, okay? Facebook, TikTok, Instagram. It's Kendra on the radio. And this is Heart with Straight On.
1: Hi.

0: It's Kendra. Just in case you missed the news, a few days ago, the Sunshine Protection Act was passed in the House of Representatives, and that's where they make daylight savings time permanent. So whatever time it is right now, that's what time it's going to be forever. It's not going to change anymore in the fall. We're not going to fall back again. It still needs Senate approval. And I'm just like, you know, people are like, oh, I'm so excited about it. I'm like, I've heard this for years now. For years, you've been promising that we were not going to have daylight savings time anymore. So I don't know. We'll see if this passes in the Senate. Do I think that it's going to happen this year? I don't know. I'm usually such a positive person, but this one, they've gotten me a couple of times getting excited about it. So now I'm like, you know, it's, you know, crying wolf kind of thing, you know?
1: Surprise. 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
6: Here's your Thunder 103.9 forecast. A flood watch continues until 10 a.m. tomorrow. Slight chance of thunderstorms this afternoon. Otherwise, mainly cloudy skies. High temperatures reach up to 84. Southeasterly winds, 5 to 10 miles an hour. I'm meteorologist Ray Miller. Currently 80.
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0: Is Kendra, do you think that you're working too much? Have you ever heard of the 42% rule? Okay, so studies have found that your brain and body need you to spend 42% of your time relaxing and not stressed to function. And that's about 10 hours a day. Now, that can include sleep, exercise, watching TV, reading, anything else that you do to unwind. And if you can't get in 10 hours in one day, you can spread it over a week or more, but if you don't, that's how you burn out. So are you getting 42% of your time to chill out? That's something to think about.
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9: Here's your Thunder 103.9 forecast. A flood watch continues until 10 a.m. tomorrow. Cloudy skies expected this afternoon with a slight chance of thunderstorms. Daytime highs approaching 85. East winds 5 to 10 miles an hour. I'm meteorologist Ray Miller. Right now, 80.
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0: It's Kendra. We recently celebrated National Ice Cream Day. What do you think came in as the number one ice cream flavor based on this survey from Instacart? What do you think came in as the number one top-selling ice cream flavor over the past year? Would you have said chocolate? All right, that was actually number two. Would you have said strawberry? That was number nine. Where did vanilla fall on this? Number one. Well, you know, I was getting it tricky and say five. But yeah, number one, vanilla was still the number one most top-selling flavor over the past year. I don't know why I'm surprised by this. I cannot even tell you the last time I bought vanilla ice cream. Like, if I'm going to get ice cream, your girl getting a flavor. I'm getting a flavor. Yeah. Is vanilla your favorite?
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17: Here's your Thunder 103.9 forecast. A flood watch continues. Slight chance of thunderstorms this afternoon. Otherwise, overcast skies. Highs level off around 85. Easterly winds 5 to 10 miles an hour. I'm meteorologist Ray Miller. Right now, 80.
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0: It's Kendra. Did you see about that dude in Kansas City who had to be rescued because he got stuck inside a portable toilet? So a porta potty. He was stuck inside of it. They had to do all kinds of stuff to get him out of it. Can you imagine? Oh, nightmares right there. Nightmares. Why was he stuck in there? He said he fell in because he was searching for a bottle of soda that he had accidentally dropped inside. Sir, what? Sir, what? You thought that you needed to go into a porta potty and get a bottle of soda that you dropped. Were you going to drink it if you had grabbed it? Like, honestly, you were going to pull that out of there and then drink that soda? Something smells more than just the porta potty on this one. But if that is true, sir. No.
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8: Here's your Thunder 103.9 forecast. A flood watch continues. Slight chance of thunderstorms this afternoon. Otherwise, overcast skies. Highs level off around 85. Easterly winds 5 to 10 miles an hour. I'm meteorologist Ray Miller. Right now, it's 81 degrees.
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0: It's Kendra. I'm going to get out of here. Have a great rest of your Thursday. I am going to be hanging out with you tomorrow morning and tomorrow afternoon as well. So I'll see you then. Bye. Love you.
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When we heard all those songs from the Synchronicity album in 1983, we didn't know that would be the final studio album from The Police. They maybe knew, but we did not know. With this one, Tom Petty was just getting warmed up in 1979.

0: Led Zeppelin, Fool in the Rain from the Into the Outdoor album. That was the final studio album that the band released before the death of John Bonham and before they hung it up as a band. They never played it live, so it's kind of notable when some other band did it live. I saw the Dave Matthews Band cover that song once. It just jaw-dropped. It's like, all right, they're doing this. You know, you've had a moment like that at a concert. It was nice. And they did it quite well.
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3: 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After the August crop report, a turnaround for the corn, bean, and wheat markets. This is Hoosier Ag Today's Thursday closing farm market report, brought to you by the Indiana State Fair. 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The session started with a correction, but soybean and wheat futures trim the losses to close even. September corn ends down 9 cents, 448. Dees 472 down 8 and 3 quarters. September beans up 3 quarters, 1166. November down a penny, 1182 and a quarter. And September wheat right at flat, unchanged, 652 and three quarters. October live cattle, 220.05, down 375. October lean hogs, 82.12, down $1.42. I'm Andy Eubank, Hoosier Ag Today, Indiana's farm network for 20 years. 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
11: Here's your Thunder 103.9 forecast. A flood watch and severe thunderstorm watch remain in effect. Cloudy skies this afternoon with a slight chance of thunderstorms. Highs level off around 85. Easterly winds 5 to 10 miles an hour. I'm meteorologist Ray Miller. Right now, 82.
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The National Weather Service in Indianapolis has issued a severe thunderstorm warning for Fountain County, Northern Park County, Southwestern Warren County, Northern Vermilion County, until 4:30 p.m. Eastern Daylight Time. At 3:23 p.m. Eastern Daylight Time, severe thunderstorms were located along a line extending from near Oakwood to near Seidel, moving east at 35 miles per hour. Expected hazards include 60 miles per hour wind gusts and quarter-size hail. This is a radar-indicated threat. The following impacts are expected. Hail damage to vehicles is expected. Expect wind damage to roofs, siding, and trees. Locations impacted include Covington, Vetersburg, Newport, Cayuga, Hillsboro, Kingman, Perrysville, Bloomingdale, Marshall, Newtown, Mellock, State Line City, Wallace, Lodi, Foster, Turkey Run State Park, Yeddo, Gessie, and Judson. This includes Interstate 74 between mile markers 1 and 23. For your protection, move to an interior room on the lowest floor of a building. Torrential rainfall is occurring with these storms and may lead to flash flooding. Do not drive your vehicle through flooded roadways. Repeating, a severe thunderstorm warning has been issued until 4:30 p.m. Eastern Daylight Time for the following counties in Indiana: Fountain, Park, Vermilion, and Warren.

0: Journey from the Escape album at Open Arms. That one was a nice gift from the new guy in the band.
1: Jonathan Cain had just joined Journey. He had just quit the Babies. And he brought over a Wurlitzer piano that he had been using on a Babies tour. And he said, I have this idea. John Waite didn't like it. I says, well, what's wrong with it? He says, well, he thought it was too syrupy. And he played the melody. I says, well, all I can tell you is that's a beautiful melody. And I think we should write a song around it and finish this thing. We finished it together that day.
0: Steve Perry. And yeah, it was what we call in the biz of BSHR, a big stinking hit record for Journey. Every band wants one of those.

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11: Here's your Thunder 103.9 forecast. A flood watch continues until midnight tomorrow night. A severe thunderstorm watch continues until 8 p.m. tonight. Cloudy this afternoon with a slight chance for storms. High of 85, east winds 5 to 10 miles an hour. I'm meteorologist Ray Miller. Right now, it's 82 degrees.
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0: There's a big baseball game tonight you might want to watch. The Field of Dreams game in Dyersville, Iowa, between the Phillies and the Minnesota Twins. It happens tonight. After playing Major League Baseball games there in 2021 and 22, things were put on hold during construction of a new 8,000-seat stadium. So the game tonight, as long as it doesn't get rained out, will be broadcast on Netflix. And it's so cool to watch baseball players walking out of the cornfield. Thanks to Kevin Costner for that idea. It happens again tonight.
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0: I've got the Daily Dive coming up, and today we visit the darkness on the edge of town. Not the potentially psychologically horrifying circumstance, but no, the album.
1: It's time for an auditory treat. 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
0: The album from 1978 from Bruce Springsteen and the E Street Band. And the song I've chosen today is one of Max Weinberg's favorites to play. He loves the drum bit, the energy of the song. The drums go like this.
2: Boom, boom, boom, boom, boom.
0: Thank you, Max. Now, as he actually plays them, they go like this.

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0: You know, it seems like there's a Guinness World Record for almost anything you can think of. Here's something that's quite impressive. An ER doctor recently set a new world record for the fastest mile while pushing a baby stroller. Dr. Steven Bibelhausen clocked a mind-boggling time of 4 minutes and 17 seconds with his one-year-old daughter, Blake, riding along in a hand-me-down stroller. No high-tech stroller here with, like, bicycle wheels. No, it's just a beat-up stroller. The effort beat the previous record of 4:26, set a couple of years ago, by nearly 10 full seconds. And Bibelhausen, who was a track star in college, said he only did one practice speed run prior to race day to make sure his daughter enjoyed it. To which I want to say, show off.
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20: Fisher Thunder 1039 forecast. A flood watch, flood advisory, and severe thunderstorm watch remain in effect. Cloudy skies expected this afternoon with severe thunderstorms likely. Highs around 85. Winds out of the east, 5 to 10 miles an hour. I'm meteorologist Ray Miller. Right now, it's 78 degrees.
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0: David Bowie and Space Oddity from the Rock Year 1969. That is secretly a breakup song. What? Well, think about it. Major Tom drifting off into the void. That is Bowie processing heartbreak after splitting with his girlfriend, Hermione Farthingale. Such an English name. This is my girl, Hermione. Hermione Farthingale. Isn't she lovely? David Bowie was having a hard time with that, so he wrote that song. The emotional isolation of the lyrics are autobiographical.
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12: Here's your Thunder 103.9 forecast. A flood watch, flood advisory, and severe thunderstorm watch remain in effect. Cloudy skies expected this afternoon with severe thunderstorms likely. Highs around 85. Winds out of the east, 5 to 10 miles an hour. I'm meteorologist Ray Miller. Right now, it's 78 degrees.
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0: Kiss is being covered by an artist you would never imagine that Kiss would be covered by. There's a new album coming around on the 28th of August by Engelbert Humperdinck. Engelbert sat down in the studio and he covered Kiss and the Beatles, Bad Company, Journey, Tom Petty, Aerosmith, Ozzy, and others. Got some help from the likes of Jonathan Cain of Journey and Ian Anderson of Jethro Tull and Rick Wakeman of Yes on this song.
1: Beth, I hear you calling, but I can't come home right now.
0: Engelbert Humperdinck with Rick Wakeman on the keyboards on the beautiful piano covering Kiss. And you just heard it. Your life is complete now.
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0: Today is National Left-Handers Day. Are you a left-handed individual? 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
24: Here's your Thunder 103.9 forecast. A flood watch and flood advisory remain in effect. Severe storms likely this afternoon, otherwise overcast skies. Daytime highs approaching 85, easterly winds 5 to 10 miles an hour. I'm meteorologist Ray Miller. Currently 76.
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0: When the Stevie Ray Vaughan and Double Trouble album Texas Blood came around in the summer of 1983, it was so cool to be on a radio station that was playing the album, as I was back then. I would play something like Love Struck Baby or Pride and Joy. And when the album was new, the phone would light up. Who was that? You got to play more of that guy. Who was that? Hey, welcome to a world in which Stevie Ray Vaughan is going to be on the radio now. And it was a gift to be able to play that. And sadly, the gift didn't last long enough, as Stevie died in that plane crash in late August of 1990.
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11: Here's your Thunder 103.9 forecast. A flood watch and flood advisory remain in effect. Severe storms likely this afternoon, otherwise overcast skies. Daytime highs approaching 85, easterly winds 5 to 10 miles an hour. I'm meteorologist Ray Miller, currently 76.
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0: Susie wanted to hear the Marshall Tucker Band on the show today. Didn't have to twist my arm for that. I'm a big fan of that band, that sound. Can't you see? From the Marshall Tucker Band. And I'm Dan Mitchell. I have total control of the airwaves. How much power do I have, right? Crazy this. So what am I going to play next? I'm feeling like some Fleetwood Mac. And their only number one record kicks off the next set.
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Bob Marley was tickled, I tell you, that Eric Clapton covered his tune, I Shot the Sheriff. It introduced reggae to a wider global audience. It also introduced Bob Marley's songwriting to a massive audience worldwide, and also a massive influx of cash into his personal bank account as well. From Clapton to the Cars, letter C is working it right now.

0: Bob Seger, Rock and Roll Never Forgets. We don't forget. I'm looking at the rock pages right now. Big moments in rock history on the 13th of August over the rock decades. I'll start in 1965. This is the day the Jefferson Airplane made their live debut at San Francisco's Matrix Club. Marty Balin, the group's vocalist and guitarist, he owned the joint, so that was a nice inside to have. He gave himself the gig. How cool is that? This day in 2009, guitar innovator Les Paul, who invented the solid body electric guitar, thank you for that, Les, he passed away at the age of 94. And finally, in 1980, four masked robbers broke into Todd Rundgren's New York house, tied Todd up, and stole paintings and stereo equipment and terrified the dude just a little bit. One of the intruders was reportedly humming Rundgren's song, I Saw the Light, while robbing him. And that's just a little bit creepy. And that's what I found on the rock pages for this day, August 13th.
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8: Here's your Thunder 103.9 forecast. A flood watch continues until midnight tomorrow night. A flood advisory continues until 7 p.m. tonight. Cloudy tonight with storms likely. Lows around 71. Easterly winds 5 to 10 miles an hour. I'm meteorologist Ray Miller. Currently, it's 75 degrees.
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1: Well, welcome in to Countdown to Kickoff, brought to you by Hayes and Sons. We do restoration right. I am your host, Casey Vallier, and football is back. Today is the first of three preseason games for the Indianapolis Colts before they kick off the 2026 NFL season. They do so tonight against the New England Patriots. Preseason games for the Indianapolis Colts before they kick off the 2026 NFL season. They do so tonight against the New England Patriots. They'll lead off the NFL season in 2026 with the Baltimore Ravens with a home game in